expose you when she snows you. She knows, yeah, she's got better days. Oh, oh, oh, oh. Blue Radio.

second, I need to get my story straight. 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My lover, she's waiting for me just across the bar. My

six haulage, golf, bungalows, spires, canals, cows, hay bales, telegraph, wires, pylon power, farmhouse, oak, chimneys, still used, bones, satellites, football, pitches, faded flags and lots of dogs, neon cross, on top of a block of flats and a church, not as usual.

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0: So just kick off your shoes.
1: Hit the top.
0: And begin to groove.
1: Five.
0: Don't waste no time.
1: Get down.

0: 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Votre radio, vos émotions.
1: We got it together, didn't we? Nobody but you.